anything on what this resident's information narrative complaint was also like a single sexual officer. I'm taking advice from the animal control.

Medic 2, 204 East 36th Street. Bleeding, non-traumatic. Medic 2, 204 East 36th Street. Bleeding, non-traumatic.

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1: Yes, just throwing you for me if you're touching my head over here.
0: Yeah, if I see that big old black tube, we'll grab it here. Let's get those going up.
1: Clear?
0: Where are you going?

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0: Cunningham Elementary School, 10926 North County Road, 200 East. 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
1: Is that confirmed? Okay, just downgraded to 84.
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Caller's advising there are people inside the house trying to hold the door, but I think he's going to shoot them.

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1: Good.
0: University Square, 1927. Great job, Chicago, the damage for an end plate. 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
1: 7.

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0: 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Heard a male talking. Can't make out what he was saying. No info on callback times, too. There's a history of trouble with welfare checks and medical calls at this address.
1: 4830. 4830. 4830. 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

0: I'll try to find a number, but when I was looking, I didn't find one earlier.
1: Clear, you also might want to start, do you have a PD unit code? This guy's got 4400.

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1: 33rd in Columbus.
0: 1537 Apple Creek Way. 1537 Apple Creek, Department A, Adams. Engineer requesting PD in case they have to move 4th Entry.
1: No, I'm good.
0: 1537.

0: journeys.
1: Thank you.

0: Sorry, what is that?
1: Sorry, there's a...
0: 1029. Last section, churches. Christopher, no white.

0: 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Just information, the subjects tell me that he's from Pennsylvania.
1: Clear 3042.

0: 还有哪个事儿？
1: 对。
0: You said it just signal 80. Vietnam Z is not a sender for burglary and theft. Also, he has a PO against him.

I'm going to

0: this.
1: Amanda Burleson of Middletown has a valid driver's with motorcycle. Expires 11-11, 2027, 0 current points, signal 80. Be advised, she does have a 1032 permit.
0: Hold it.
1: The next again.

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1: Are you able to put the, just the 28 in the narrative, or can you move 28 over the radio and I'll play in the narrative?

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1: Flaps is Will, Lincoln Network, Adam, Lincoln, Purchase, Karen, Common Spelling, 6899.

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Colored device. 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

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Hello, 7117 Street, going to 7117. 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

6174 North, 350 East. 6174 North, 350 East. Caller is advising that several white males are in his yard, possibly his house as well. Be advised that he is 1096.

0: information clearly stating that his 1032 is under his mattress at this time. 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
1: Please hold quick.

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0: 528 Street, 520-38, Chicago, Patterson, Colors Husband, making two final statements. 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

810 West Broadway, 810 West Broadway Street. Caller saying that it appears somebody might break into the house across the street from this address. 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
1: Check the area to get go at 7107 North Park. Caller stated that it was hit a loose light brown dog was running around. They're no one in the area.
0: Of course.

0: Henry, Robert, Ida, Sam, Tom, Ocean. Noel, Henry, Edward, Robert, last name, John Ocean, Nora, Edward, Sam. 11:30 of 1988, my black.
1: Can I?

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0: 105.
1: I have the information to the complaint narrative, you can clear that. Cool.

0: Hello, Gary.
1: The attachment to that call at 710 is with Ohio Avenue. It's going to be in reference to a PD accident that was on the schedule yesterday.
0: Okay, 656.
1: Just for information, the call is...

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1: We came with a report, a decreasing a suspicious activity at 2 West Third, Apartment 1.

David 390 Zebra Queen comes back to a James Rockwell out of Anderson on a black 2017 Chevy Cruze. 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

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Canada 67 and 150 South, 67 and 150 South, is a red Acadia, current eyes, no injuries.

0: 但是然后很好奇那这个工作之后就跟大家说 you know I love
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0: 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He is upset about NCS taking the skid and was going to take a final report.
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1: Coming North Scottsdale and Lindbergh on tape. Nora Mary Adam Boy Lincoln Young on a personal tape.
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0: K-9-26, Connors with it. I'll be 10-24 from here. And then, now to be 10-6 on the center thing.
1: Okay.
2: 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It's me and the American plays. 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
1: 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Contact Ashley Jones. Trouble with Beck Isaiah Humphrey, not there now. Jason has took her black Dodge Charger without permission after about 20 minutes ago. Plate of the Charger is Tom Edward Zebra. He's possibly en route to the area of Walmart.
0: Four, three.

0: I'm sure that subject really is not the subject that I'm talking to. Can I help you?
1: You advise both of you are 10-8, no report.
0: Correct, no doubt about that.
1: Call 65.
0: I'm going to take it. It's 4:30.

0: 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We didn't have no report.
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1: The one, the case number is going to be 19406. 19406. 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
0: On this app.
1: Yes.
2: There is no case number listed as an SCA warrant.
0: Do you have the country code?
1: What's our date? We're clear to disregard, correct?

Boris Warner, Indiana Tech Center, 600 Corporation Drive. They've had to go to that farthest right-hand door with a butterfly on it. Contact, explain it. It was possibly found.

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0: 那辆公交车有哪几个人同年的过？
1: 你过来。
0: Indiana truck plate Tom King 352 RM Victor.
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4109, your return. Jack Miller out of Anderson, regular ID card suspended infraction, 12 points, expires 2032. He is 1099 out of South Carolina. However, they will not extradite. Plate Tom King 352, Paul Adam Victor comes back to a Steven Hoshletler out of Anderson on a black 2005 Ford F-150, expired 6-7-2026, signal 80.

do it. I think that car might be here at 31st in Columbus. I passed a green car on East 32nd Street.

0: female wife, slaughter male wife on a blute in the field between Mimosa Sagamore and also on the roads. This is also living in the dog one loose or cutting around into a yellow spaniel mix.
1: Okay.
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0: I, subject in a homeless camp, arguing male and female. They have a tent set up. Caller once contacted first. 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
1: 8, I'm clear. 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
1: Smashing.
0: Wendy's at 18th and Scatterfield. Having been contact with a Judy Devers. Called in on admin line, picked up by the Natty AI. Reference them being locked out of their vehicle. But she was also saying her husband wasn't feeling well. They're not from the area, not sure who to contact. We've tried to call them back and keep going to voicemail.
1: Oh, that's right.

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1: Go ahead.
0: It's going to be a motorcycle plate, 4, 4, 6, 1, 8, John.

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1: I'm clear.

0: that new additional out there?
1: Sure.
0: Okay, Singleton or not? Negative. Fair enough.
2: 15-0-2.
0: Which would be
2: affirmative, edge with 3.
0: Point transfer, edge with 3. 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I've got a lady that's locked out of a car. And you're just

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1: Yes, I'm clear.

person's in God We Trust, David Tom, 565. David Tom, 565. Second, Indiana Truck Plate, Tom King, 643, Ocean, Sam Adams.

0: female white in a red shirt outside the business. I've only received the one call.
1: Yeah, I'll be in now. I mean, being cool.
2: I'm clear.
1: 5,
2: you advise you just want the names. David, Tom, 565, comes back to Megan 1 out of Anderson. Tom King, 643, Ocean Sam Adam, comes back to Gregory Townsend out of Anderson.
1: Clear, thank you.
2: You're okay.

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1: Secretary Tag, Union 07-761.

0: This is a return call. 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We were going to send two officers. Do you want another unit?
1: Exactly. Dispatch, are you referring to the PD accident?

0: 退学金。
1: 退学金。
0: I hear your answer. Are you referring to the pediatrician?
1: The DCS assist.
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0: Here's our bridge. 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I'll be headed to the,
1: that's for the PD accident.

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1: Like, lost.
0: Okay.

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0: truck that way.
1: Okay, Alexander 1315, can you come and finish your
0: drive? Yeah, I think.

0: transmission.
1: 6240-29, 6240-29, you're advising a Johnson Whitfield at this address, states he daily comes out new to check his mail, ongoing issue, not on service this time, Quinn is stating he also fails to believe he's on the registry.
2: Hold on, clear.
1: One second, 5.
2: That's good.
1: 305,
0: 209. Okay, thanks.

0: ground 451, check on out 1-3. I'm out by the pickleball court, there's two vehicles, Ford Mustang and a Town Country man, no entry.
1: Central 505, 356
2: Name is 506.

0: Yeah, 1505 Indiana Avenue. They'll be using a search warrant on either two additional units of 2411 and another unit.
1: Is it 1505
0: Indiana?
1: Affirmative. 3032
0: Indiana. I'm clear.

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There was a male white driving a white car following her. She pulled into the gecko left, and now westbound on 28 was trying to get a better location.

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1: 4042. Alexander 15.
0: 15.
1: She's the one that was flying to us. 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

0: Ring in 506.
1: We'll be clearing the call on Atlantic Court. Can you attach it 507, please?

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0: James Buchanan, 9/13/1940. Buchanan's boy, Union Charles Henry Adam, Laura Adam Henry.

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1: Good.
0: Being out for county, if I'm female, we gain mileage. 4.018.
1: 1-0.
0: 3-10-4.
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0: Let's see the description of this.

64 South St. John Street, multi-vehicle South St. John, taking out trash as a whole. She did a phone call, she was bringing it to us, we're doing it. She doesn't have to say what my phone is, she's bringing it up. That was the communication.